Christopher Warren Green conducting cellist Tana Chong and the London Chamber Orchestra in that performance of Vivaldi's Cello Concerto in C. I hope you're having a great day, and I hope you're enjoying the music here on All Classical Radio. 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I'm Dylan Bodnarik. I'll be with you enjoying the music until about 9 p.m. tonight. Got a piece now by George Frederick Handel, one of his concerto grossos. This one's in the key of A minor, and it's performed here by Boston Baroque.

Martin Perlman conducting Boston Baroque in their performance of Handel's Concerto Grosso No. 4 in A minor. The music you love here on All Classical Radio is supported in part by the PSU School of Music and Theater, presenting the final concert of their current season. The school's combined choirs will sing Tapestry of Stars by Cody Raven Morris, premiered last year at Carnegie Hall. They'll also perform City of Roses by PSU alum Henry Alexander, and lead a community sing with the Maybelle Center Community Choir. Friday, May 29th, you can find tickets and more information at pdx.edu/boxoffice. All right, now we've got this responsory by John Shepherd. It's the Lord's Prayer, sung here by Stile Antico.

Stile Antikos singing John Shepherd's responsory, The Lord's Prayer. Got a whole bunch of great music headed your way this evening here on All Classical Radio. Got some Samuel Barber, music by Damien Cheater, and a Hungarian dance by Johannes Brahms. For now, I've got music by Rayfon Williams, his Norfolk Rhapsody No. 2. Richard Hickox here conducts the London Symphony Orchestra.

Richard Hickox conducting the London Symphony Orchestra. That was the Norfolk Rhapsody No. 2 by composer Rayfon Williams. Composer's Datebook is coming up in about 25 minutes. Before then, I've got music by Joseph Haydn, La Passione, or his Symphony No. 49 in F minor, performed here by the Orpheus Chamber Orchestra.

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I'm Dylan Bodnarik, and you're in tune with All Classical Radio.

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1: This is the Composer's Datebook for May 24th. I'm John Burge. On today's date, in 1803, violinist George Polgreen Bridgetower, age 33, and pianist and composer Ludwig von Beethoven, age 32, gave the first performance in Vienna of a new sonata in A major for violin and piano, a chamber work now regarded as one of Beethoven's greatest. At the first rehearsal, Bridgetower had to read from Beethoven's manuscript score, no easy task considering Beethoven's poor penmanship, and at one point felt compelled to improvise a passage, which so enchanted Beethoven that he added Bridgetower's improvisation to his score. In fact, the two young men became fast friends and were inseparable for a time. Bridgetower was an English violin virtuoso born in Poland of a European mother and an African father. His Viennese friendship with Beethoven came to a sudden end, Bridgetower later claimed, when the two men became interested in the same young lady. And so, even though it should be known as the Bridgetower Sonata, when this music was published as Beethoven's Opus 47, Beethoven dedicated the music to another contemporary virtuoso, a French violinist named Kreutzer, who apparently never performed it. Despite that fact, to this day, the work is known as Beethoven's Kreutzer Sonata. Composer's Datebook is produced by APM, American Public Media, in conjunction with the American Composers Forum, reminding you that all music was once new.

I really love this next piece. It's Damien Jeter's Neo Soul, his string quartet number one. This piece was commissioned by All Classical Radio back in 2020. It was the precursor for our Recording Inclusivity Initiative project. This piece was put out on the second album we released called Elevate in 2024. And we're actually about to release our third record in the project called Awaken. That comes out July 10th. If you want to find out more about the record or about the Recording Inclusivity Initiative, you can do that at our website, allclassical.org. Here, performing Neo Soul, this string quartet by Damien Jeter, are violinists Inez Vogelaar-Belgique and Ruby Chen, violist Jennifer Arnold, and cellist Nancy Ives.

Neo Soul, that string quartet number 1 by Damien Jeter, performed there by violinists Inez Boglar-Belgique and Ruby Chen, violist Jennifer Arnold, and cellist Nancy Ives. That recording comes from All Classical Radio's second release in our Recording Inclusivity Initiative series. The third record's coming out in July. If you want to find out more about that, you can do it at allclassical.org. 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

A performance by brother-sister cello-piano duo Sheku and Isita Kanemason. That was a song called With Rue My Heart Is Laden by Samuel Barber. All right, we heard a few short pieces, and now we're going to stretch out a little bit with this Symphony No. 1 in G minor by Vasily Kalinnikov. Nemyerov here conducts the Scottish National Orchestra.

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Niemeyerwy leading the Scottish National Orchestra. That was Vasily Kalinikov's Symphony No. 1 in G minor. I'm Dylan Bodnarek, and this is listener-supported All Classical Radio. 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Okay, time for some dance music. A Hungarian dance in A minor by Johannes Brahms. Yvonne Fischer here conducts the Budapest Festival Orchestra.

The Budapest Festival Orchestra performing that Hungarian dance, number 8 in A minor by Johannes Brahms. This next piece of music is famous for being used as the main theme in the 1938 American epic, The Adventures of Robin Hood. It's Sursum Corda, or Lift Up Your Hearts, from Erich Wolfgang Korngold's Symphonic Overture. Here's Matthias Baumert conducting the BBC Philharmonic.

0: Music written by a 23-year-old Eric Wolfgang Korngold. That was Sursum Corda, or Lift Up Your Hearts, from his symphonic overture. We heard Matthias Bommer lead the BBC Philharmonic.
1: 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The program also includes a complete performance of Howard Hanson's Romantic Symphony. 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
0: Up now, a ballet for puppets or toys by Claude Debussy, called The Toy Box. It's a children's ballet he wrote in 1913, and he dedicated the work to his daughter, Shushu. Here's a performance by the Seattle Symphony.

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I'm Dylan Bodnarik, and you're listening to All Classical Radio, broadcasting from the heart of Portland, Oregon. 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Got music here by Jean Sibelius, his 1891 Overture in E. This is the Gothenburg Symphony Orchestra, led by conductor Neyma Järvi.

The Gothenburg Symphony Orchestra playing John Sibelius's Overture in E. We receive support from the Oregon Symphony, performing music by Andy Akiho, Tchaikovsky, and more, highlighting the percussion section as part of the Bang It Percussion Festival. It's May 30th and 31st at Portland's Arlene Schnitzer Concert Hall. 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

Voces 8, performing Let My Love Be Heard, music by Jake Runestad. Antonin Dvorak wrote his fourth symphony between January and March of 1874. You can hear an influence from Wagner and from Brahms, but you also get these hints of the unique Dvorak sound. It gives us a glimpse into his future works. This performance of the symphony is by the Czech Philharmonic Orchestra, with Libor Pešek conducting.

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Dvorak's Symphony No. 4. That was the Czech Philharmonic, led by Libor Pesek. Just around the corner, pianist Enon Barnaton plays music by Rachmaninoff. You're right, I'm not John Burke, Andrea Murray, filling in for him until 2 in the morning on this Sunday night. Glad to have you along at All Classical Radio, KQAC, Portland, 89.9, KQOC, Glen Eden Beach at 88.1, KQMI, Manzanita at 88.9, KQHR, The Dalles and Hood River at 88.1 and 96.3, KSLC, McMinnville, 90.3, K239, BP, Corvallis, 95.7, and streaming at all.

classical.org. Next, we'll hear Rachmaninoff's symphonic dances, only not the way that he wrote them. These are solo piano arrangements made and performed by Enon Barnaton.

Enon Barnaton performed his own solo piano arrangements of Rachmaninoff's Symphonic Dances. I hope you're enjoying the music on All Classical Radio. 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Presenting Gustav Mahler's Symphony No. 4, his famous musical depiction of a child's vision of heaven, Raul Gomez Rojas conducts the full chamber orchestra, joined by soprano Madeline Rose, May 26th at First United Methodist Church in Southwest Portland. Tickets at 45thParallelPDX.org. Filling in for John Burke tonight, I'm Andrea Murray. We'll hear all of a piano trail by Mozart. After, we hear music by a contemporary of Rachmaninoff's, his name, Nikolai Medtner. This is a movement from a suite called Fairy Tales, and it's performed by pianist Daniel Trifonov.

piece called Fairy Tales by Nikolai Mentner. That was Daniel Trifonov. I'm Andrea Murray, enjoying the music with you until 2 in the morning, filling in just this week for John Burke. I'm going to wrap up the 9 o'clock hour with the Piano Trio in G by Mozart. Here's Trio Parnassus.

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Trio Parnassus with the piano trio in G by Mozart. It's just about 10 o'clock on this Sunday night. I'm Andrea Murray filling in tonight for John Burke. And happy you could be here at All Classical Radio, KQAC, Portland, 89.9, KQOC, Glen Eden Beach at 88.1, KQMI, Manzanita at 88.9, KQHR, The Dalles and Hood River at 88.1 and 96.3, KSLC, McMinnville, 90.3, K239BP, Corvallis, 95.7, and we stream our broadcast all day and all night at allclassical.org. We'll begin the 10 o'clock hour with music by Mr. Edward Elgar. It's a movement from his piano quintet in A minor. We heard him a little earlier this past hour. Pianist Enon Barnaton teams up with the Miro Quartet.

From his suite, Memories of a Dear Place, they heard the Adagio Cantabile by Tchaikovsky, performed by members of the St. Martin in the Fields Chamber Ensemble. And just before that, pianist Dinon Barnaton and the Miro Quartet. That was a bit of the piano quintet in A minor by Edward Elgar. Coming up in about a half an hour, not even that, we'll hear a serenade for flute, clarinet, and guitar by Beethoven. Right now, it's Variations on The Harmonious Blacksmith, a song written by Handel, inspired by local legend of a blacksmith who sang as he hammered at his anvil. These variations by Mauro Giuliani are performed by guitarist Andrew Schulman.

Clarinetist Paul Meyer and the Capucin Quartet. That was the Adagio from Brahms, Opus 115, his clarinet quintet. And before that, the guitarist Andrew Schulman played variations by Mauro Giuliani on Handel's The Harmonious Blacksmith. Well, I hope everything's pretty harmonious in your world tonight. I'm Andrea Murray, filling in until 2 for John Burke next. It's a movement from Bruckner's Symphony No. 2. Eugen Joachim led this recording by the Dresden State Orchestra.

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The Dresden State Orchestra, led by Eugen Jochum. We heard a movement from Bruckner's Symphony No. 2. A French suite by Bach coming up in just about 20 minutes or so. And right around the corner, music by Beethoven played on flute, clarinet, and guitar. I'm Andrea Murray. I'll be sharing the music with you till 2 at All Classical Radio. KQAC, Portland, 89.9. 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

KQMI, Manzanita at 88.9, KQHR, The Dalles and Hood River at 88.1 and 96.3, KSLC, McMinnville, 90.3, K239, BP Corvallis, 95.7, streaming at allclassical.org. It took Beethoven a couple of years in the 1790s to complete his Opus 8, which was a serenade for string trio. It's been arranged for a lot of different instrumental groupings over the years. That includes the version we'll hear now. We'll hear the serenade played by flutist Alexis Still, clarinetist Robert Alemany, and guitarist Joanne Folletta.

Flutist Alexis Still performed with clarinetist Robert Alemany and guitarist Joanne Folletta. That was an arrangement of the Serenade in D, Opus 8 by Beethoven, originally a work for string trio. Well, if you're staying up a little later than usual because you've got a three-day weekend, welcome to Late Night at All Classical Radio. I'm Andrea Murray, and I'm filling in for John Burke tonight. Next music by Bach, it's his French Suite No. 4. It's performed by Angela Hewitt.

Angela Hewitt, play music by Bach. We heard his French Suite number 4 in E flat. By the way, nobody is certain why he called those his French suites, but marketing might have been involved. French music was all the rage at the time. Just about 15 minutes before midnight, if you're trying to wind down and get a little shut eye, I've got a harp sonata by Germain Taillefer coming up. First, though, we'll hear the Mellows Quartet and guitarist Narciso Yepes. It's part of a guitar quintet by Luigi Boccherini.

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Maria Graf played that harp sonata by Germaine Taillefer. And just before that, part of a guitar quintet by Luigi Boccherini, guitarist Narciso Yepes, performed with the Mellow String Quartet. It is midnight here in the City of Roses. Welcome to Monday. It's Memorial Day. We'll begin the day with music from Grieg's Holberg Suite. I'm Andrea Murray, sharing all the music with you until 2 at All Classical Radio. We're listener-funded. KQAC, Portland, 89.9. 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

Part of Mendelssohn's Scottish Symphony, his Symphony No. 3. That was the San Francisco Symphony led by Herbert Blomstedt. And we welcomed Monday, May 25th, which is Memorial Day, with music by Grieg, played by pianist Sylvia Reynolds-Henry. We heard just a bit of the Holberg Suite. We'll keep the music humming on this Monday morning with music by Sibelius. This is the string version of a choral piece, a suite called The Lover or Rakestava. It's performed by the English String Orchestra, led by William Boughton.

The Bozart Trio with a Nocturne for Piano Trio in E-flat by Franz Schubert. And just before that, music from Sibelius's The Lover, played by the English String Orchestra, William Boughton conducting. Across the United States, it's Memorial Day. When we think about the costs of war, sometimes very personal ones, however you spend the day, I hope the music does just what you need it to. We'll hear music by Sylvius Leopold Weiss next, played by lutenist Ron McFarlane on All Classical Radio.

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Don McFarlane played a lute suite by Silvius Leopold Weiss. Coming up in our next hour, the beautiful Nocturne from Borodin's String Quartet No. 2, and our first longer work, it's a chamber symphony by Anton Arensky. I'll tell you a little bit about that later. We'll start off the hour with music by Brahms on All Classical Radio KQAC, Portland, 89.9, KQOC, Glen Eden Beach at 88.1, KQMI, Manzanita at 88.9, KQHR, The Dalles and Hood River at 88.1 and 96.3, KSLC, McMinnville, 90.3, K239, BP, Corvallis, 95.7, and streaming all over the world at allclassical.org. Pianist Donna Kwong performs next with clarinetist Jonathan Kohler and the cellist Yulia Bruskin. This is a movement from Brahms' Opus 114, his trio for piano, clarinet, and cello.

Simona Dinnerstein played the Etude No. 2 by Philip Glass. And before that on listener-funded all-classical radio, a movement of a trio for piano, clarinet, and cello by Brahms. We heard pianist Donna Kwong, clarinetist Jonathan Kohler, and cellist Julia Bruskin. Beautiful chamber music by Alexander Borodin coming up. That's after this short prelude by Alexander Scriabin, played by a pianist who I think has recorded all of those preludes, Vanessa Benelli-Moselle.

Vanessa Benelli Moselle played the prelude number 15 by Alexander Scriabin here on All Classical Radio. Filling in on this Monday morning for John Burke, I'm Andrea Murray. Happy to play just about everything that you hear on All Classical Radio, but I'm even more excited to play other pieces that are personal favorites of mine. Who knows why, but the Nocturne from Alexander Borodin's String Quartet No. 2 always gets me. We'll hear it performed by the Borodin String Quartet on All Classical.

The ensemble, the Borodin String Quartet, played part of a Borodin String Quartet. We heard the Nocturne from his Quartet Number 2. I'm Andrea Murray. I'll be back at 10 o'clock tonight on All Classical Radio. I hope you have a good Monday. Our last piece together is by Anton Arensky, who was a student of, among other people, Nikolai Rimsky-Korsakov. He was influenced by his teacher and also people like Tchaikovsky. Here's his Chamber Symphony in A minor.

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from Anton Arinsky. That was a chamber symphony in A minor performed by the Amsterdam Sinfonietta, led by Candida Thompson. 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It's just about 2 a.m. on Monday morning. My name is Leb Borgerson. I'm going to be here with you until 6 a.m. And this is Memorial Day, so we're going to be honoring those who served with some beautiful music throughout the day. This hour, I've got a full hour of music from American composers. We're going to hear the Seattle Symphony perform a movement from the New England Triptych from William Schumann. And I've also got music from William Levy Dawson as well. We'll get started with a sonata for violin and piano from American composer Irene Britton Smith. Here's violinist Don Wone and pianist Emily Phelps.

Violinist Don Wone and pianist Emily Phelps started off the hour for us with a sonata for violin and piano from American composer Irene Britton Smith. I've got a performance from the Seattle Symphony up for you now. This is a piece from William Schumann. Schumann was actually the first winner of the Pulitzer Prize for Music in 1943, and then he won a second special Pulitzer Prize in 1985 for a lifetime achievement. Fun fact about Schumann, he actually wrote a one-act opera called The Mighty Casey, which became Casey at the Bat, which you might remember. Here's the Seattle Symphony, led by Gerard Schwartz, performing When Jesus Wept from Schumann's New England Triptych.

from William Schumann's New England Triptych. That was When Jesus Wept, performed by our neighbors to the north, the Seattle Symphony, led by Gerard Schwartz on All Classical Radio. We're going to spend the rest of the hour with the first and only symphony from American composer William Levy Dawson. This is his Negro Folk Symphony, originally composed in 1934 and revised substantially in 1952 after he took a trip to West Africa. Dawson was really inspired by Dvorak and the way that he incorporated nationalistic folk songs into his music. And Dawson really wanted to write a European style symphony utilizing American spirituals. The recording we're going to hear is from 2023, and it's of the Philadelphia Orchestra, who originally premiered the first version of this piece back in 1934. Here's Yannick Naizé-Sagan conducting on All Classical Radio.

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A live recording of the Philadelphia Orchestra conducted by Yannick Nezet-Saigon with the Negro Folk Symphony from William Levy Dawson. 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We're inspiring curiosity, lifelong learning, and joy, broadcasting from the heart of beautiful Portland, Oregon at KQAC Portland 89.9, KQOC Glen Eden Beach 88.1. KQMI, Manzanita, 88.9. 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K239, BP Corvallis, 95.7. 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I appreciate you joining me on an early Memorial Day. I hope you're having a peaceful and lovely long weekend. My name's Leb, here with you for three more hours until 6 a.m. We're going to spend most of this hour with the second piano concerto from Johannes Brahms. This is a massive and monumental work from Brahms, coming in at just under 50 minutes. And many people have described it as not actually a concerto, but a symphony disguised as a concerto, in part because there's four movements in this concerto as opposed to the usual three movements. And also in the third movement, you're going to hear a solo right at the beginning from the cellist, not the pianist. Our pianist is going to be Arthur Rubinstein, performing with the RCA Victor Symphony Orchestra, led by Josef Krips.

That was the epic second piano concerto from Johannes Brahms with pianist Arthur Rubinstein and the RCA Victor Symphony Orchestra on All Classical Radio. Thanks for being there. My name's Leb. I appreciate you joining me on an early Monday morning. I've got a serenade for string orchestra from Josef Suk to look forward to coming up in the next hour. But we'll finish up this hour first with the overture from the 1826 opera by Carl Maria von Weber, Oberon. Here's Christian Thielemann leading the Vienna Philharmonic.

Classical Radio's broadcast stream is made possible by Elephant's Delicatessen and Catering, bringing Portlanders together over freshly prepared food since 1979. 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

The Vienna Philharmonic with the overture to the opera from Carl Maria von Weber, Oberon, about the fairy king Oberon and a magic horn. Good morning and welcome if you're just joining us. My name's Leb, here with you on an early Monday morning, on an early Memorial Day morning. We're going to be honoring those who served with some beautiful music throughout the day. Thanks for being here. We've got music from Haydn and Mozart this hour. Also, a serenade from Josef Suk that really launched his career and also was brought about thanks to advice from Dvorak. More on that in a little bit. We'll get started with a performance by a Portland duo in just a couple of moments. 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We're bringing you companionship, healing, and joy through music every day, broadcasting from the heart of Portland, Oregon, at KQAC Portland 89.9, KQOC Glen Eden Beach 88.1, KQMI Manzanita 88.9, KQHR The Dalles and Hood River 88.1 and 96.3, KSLC McMinnville 90.3, K239, BP Corvallis, 95.7. 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

really beautiful performance from a Portland duo, cellist Hamilton Chaffetz and guitarist Brian Johansson. That was Orpheus and His Lute from American composer William Schumann, who we heard from in the 2 o'clock hour. Up for you now, we're going to hear music from Yosef Souk. This is a serenade for string orchestra that he composed in 1892. Souk was studying under Antonin Dvorak at this point, and Dvorak had noticed that Souk had a tendency to write really sad, melancholy music. So he said, quote, "It's summertime now, so go and make something lively for a change to compensate for all those pomposities in minor." This is what Souk wrote as a response to that advice. It's his serenade for string orchestra in E major, performed by the Orpheus Chamber Orchestra.

The Orpheus Chamber Orchestra with Joseph Suk's Serenade for String Orchestra in E Major on All Classical Radio. I've still got music coming up for you this hour from Joseph Haydn. We're going to hear his 43rd Piano Trio. Right now, though, I've got Ensemble Vienna performing Mozart's Divertimento in B-flat, number 137 from his catalog of works.

That was Ensemble Vienna with a divertimento in B-flat major from Mozart. We recently announced that the third and final album from All Classical Radio's award-winning Recording Inclusivity Initiative will be released on July 10th. 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Music from Haydn to finish up the hour. Here's cellist Sharon Robinson, violinist Jamie Laredo, and pianist Joseph Kallikstein with Haydn's 43rd Piano Trio.

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1: Piano Trio 43 from Haydn with pianist Joseph Kallikstein, violinist Jamie Laredo, and cellist Sharon Robinson. 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I appreciate you joining me on an early Monday morning. My name's Leb, here with you for one more hour, honoring our service members on this Memorial Day. We've been listening to a lot of music from American composers so far this morning. We're going to keep that going with a piece from Eric Whitaker. And to start off, we'll hear a quartet for flute, oboe, cello, and harp composed in 1962 by Henry Cowell. Here's the Musicians Accord and Colorado String Quartet led by Tanya Leone.

really interesting quartet from American avant-garde 20th century composer Henry Cowell. That was a quartet for flute, oboe, cello, and harp, with the Musicians Accord and Colorado String Quartet performing. I've got music from Mahler coming up next. We're going to hear the Adagietto from his Fifth Symphony, performed by the New Century Chamber Orchestra. And you have an opportunity to hear all of Mahler's Fourth Symphony tomorrow night at 7 p.m. at the First United Methodist Church, thanks to our friends at 45th Parallel. You can find out more information and purchase tickets at 45thparallelpdx.org.

0: The gorgeous fourth movement, the Adagietto from Mahler's Fifth Symphony, with Nadja Salerno-Sonnenberg leading the New Century Chamber Orchestra. More to come on All Classical Radio. 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

Voces 8 with O Albion from Thomas Addis. Still to come, music from Respighi, but right now I have some selections from Manuel de Falla's 7 popular Spanish songs performed by Angela Hewitt on All Classical Radio.

Angela Hewitt with some selections from Manuel de Falla's 7 popular Spanish songs. That does it for me. Thanks so much for listening. My name's Leb. I'll be back on the air tomorrow morning at 2 a.m. Warren Black's coming up next, so stay tuned. I'm going to leave you with the Adagio with Variations for Cello and Orchestra from Odorino Respighi. Here's cellist Misha Maisky and Orchestra Paris, led by Semyon Bishkov. Be nice to yourself. Be nice to the people around you. I hope you have a meaningful Memorial Day. Take care.

cellist Misha Maisky and the Orchestra of Paris, led by Semyon Bychkov, performing the Adagio with Variations by Ottorino Respighi. Thanks, Leb. I'm Warren Black. Good to have your company here on Memorial Day 2026. 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

Thibaut Garcia performing Jesu Joy of Man's Desiring from J.S. Bach's Cantata No. 147. Here is the Andante movement from the Symphony No. 3 in C minor by American composer Florence Price. Apo Shu leads the Women's Philharmonic.

The Women's Philharmonic performing the Andante movement from the Symphony No. 3 in C minor by Florence Price. 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Coming up in less than 10 minutes, Robert Schumann's Kinderszenen, or Scenes from Childhood.

Empire Brass performing the Pie Jesu from Gabriel Fauré's Requiem. 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Raul Gomez Rojas conducts the full chamber orchestra, joined by soprano Madeline Ross. That's tomorrow at First United Methodist Church in Southwest Portland. Tickets are at 45thparallelpdx.org.

violinist Itzhak Perlman and the Pittsburgh Symphony Orchestra, led by John Williams, performing John Williams' main title from the 1993 film Schindler's List. 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They'll sing music by contemporary American composers, including Morten Lauridsen and Rosaphony Powell, a piece by Brahms, and a traditional Maori folk song, and more. 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Tickets at OregonChorale.org. The composer Robert Schumann said of his Kinderszenen, or scenes from childhood, that they weren't specifically music for children, for them either to play to or to listen to. Rather, Schumann said that the Kinderszenen are reflections of an adult on childhood for other adults. Here is a performance of Schumann's Kinderszenen by Lise de la Salle.

Lise de la Salle performing Robert Schumann's Kinderszenen, or Scenes from Childhood, on community-funded All Classical Radio. I'm Warren Black. Thanks so much for joining me here on Memorial Day. Here are cellist Yo-Yo Ma and the New York Philharmonic with the Adagio Ma Non Troppo, or Not Too Much, movement from Antonin Dvorak's Cello Concerto.

0: cellist Yo-Yo Ma and the New York Philharmonic, led by Kurt Mazur, performing the Adagio movement from Antonin Dvorak's Cello Concerto in B minor. Coming up in the 7 o'clock hour, music for Memorial Day by the American composer William Grant Still.
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Buongiorno Principessa, or Good Morning Princess, music from the 1997 film Life is Beautiful by Niccolo Piovani. We heard the strings of the St. Cecilia Academy led by Luigi Piovano, who was also the cello soloist. This is All Classical Radio, listener-funded, and a place where you are always welcome. We're at KQAC Portland, 89.9, KQOC Glen Eden Beach, 88.1, KQMI Manzanita, 88.9, KQHR The Dalles and Hood River, 88.1 and 96.3, KSLC McMinnville, 90.3, K239BP Corvallis, 95.7, streaming all around the world at allclassical.org. 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
1: One of the great voices of the 20th century, Paul Robeson, performing the spiritual There's a Man Going Round. Today is Memorial Day for 2026. The holiday has its origins back in the American Civil War, when it was known as Decoration Day, a day to decorate, lay flowers, and do other commemorations of soldiers who had died during the Civil War. Memorial Day didn't become a national holiday until 1971. It was also when the holiday was officially made the last Monday of May. Here is music for Memorial Day. American composer William Grant Still's In Memoriam, The Colored Soldiers Who Died for Democracy, written in 1943. We'll hear a performance by the Fort Smith Symphony led by John Jeter.

The Fort Smith Symphony, led by John Jetter, performing William Grant Still's In Memoriam, The Colored Soldiers Who Died for Democracy, which he wrote in 1943. 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Here is one of the Irish Rhapsodies by the Irish-born composer Charles Villiers Stanford, who spent most of his adult life in England teaching at the Royal College of Music. This is his Irish Rhapsody number 3, which features a prominent role for the cello. Cellist Raphael Walfisch performs with the Ulster Orchestra, led by Vernon Handley.

0: Charles Villiers Stanford's Irish Rhapsody No. 3 for cello and orchestra. Vernon Handley leading the Ulster Orchestra, the cello soloist Raphael Walfisch. On listener funded, all classical radio. Coming up in just a couple of minutes, Frédéric Chopin's Fantasy on Polish Airs.
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Here is Frédéric Chopin's Fantasy on Polish Airs. Pianist Emmanuel Ax performs with the Orchestra of the Age of Enlightenment, led by Charles Mackerras.

Fantasy on Polish Airs by Frédéric Chopin. Charles Mackeras leading the orchestra of the Age of Enlightenment, the piano soloist Emmanuel Ax. Here is music written in the early 1970s, but always sounds much older than that to me. I suppose that's because it's based on folk tunes. This is the Serenade on Country Dances from Old Graz by Hungarian composer Jenő Takács, performed by the Vienna Wind Quintet.

The Vienna Wind Quintet performing Country Dances from Old Graz, a serenade by the Hungarian composer Jenő Takács. I'm Warren Black, glad you could join me here on Memorial Day. Coming up in the 8 o'clock hour, the overture to the final opera by Gioachino Rossini, which had a big resurgence sometime later on radio.

Clarinetist Marcus Ely and pianist Lucerne Dessin performing a setting of a Basque folk song by American composer Clarence Cameron White. 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

Pair of Melodies by Edvard Grieg, Norwegian, and First Meeting performed by the Gothenburg Symphony Orchestra, led by Nema Järvi. 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That's Saturday and Sunday at Portland's Arlene Schnitzer Concert Hall. Tickets are at orsymphony.org. And in case you missed it, Andy Akiho and members of the Oregon Symphony Percussion Section were here last week for Thursdays at 3. That's still in the audio archive at allclassical.org. Here is the overture to the final opera by Gioachino Rossini, the opera William Tell. Rossini had moved to Paris at that time, lured there by a very lucrative and generous contract, but he still had issues with putting on operas, and after this opera, decided to call it quits. The overture to William Tell is unusual in that it contains four distinct movements, and you sort of move through a day in the Swiss Alps, beginning with the cellos signaling dawn. You'll hear a little rumble of a coming thunderstorm. Later, we'll get the thunderstorm. And of course, at the end, the arrival of the Swiss Guards, which some might recognize as the Lone Ranger theme. Here's a performance of the William Tell Overture by the National Philharmonic, led by Ricardo Chailly.

Gioachino Rossini's William Tell Overture, Ricardo Chailly leading the National Philharmonic Orchestra. Coming up in just a couple of minutes, Music for Remembrance, written by the contemporary American composer Anthony Barfield.

baritone Nathan Gunn performing the American folk tune Shenandoah. Kevin Murphy at the piano. 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The union electrical workers support the arts and the programming on All Classical Radio. Here is music by the contemporary American composer Anthony Barfield, written in 2012 and dedicated to the state of Alabama and to the victims and survivors of a deadly tornado there in 2011. It's called Here We Rest. We'll hear it performed by the University of Alabama Wind Ensemble, led by Kenneth Ozello.

0: Anthony Barfield's Here We Rest, performed by the University of Alabama Wind Ensemble, led by Kenneth Ozello. That piece written back in 2012 to commemorate the victims of a series of tornadoes in Alabama.
1: Hello, I'm Edwin Stone. The Score is celebrating 20 years of great entertainment with a musical library of must-see movies. In part two, I'll feature groundbreakers and industry changes, what makes them great, how they changed cinema, and of course, their music. 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

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Fiddler Jay Unger and friends before that performing Jay Unger's Ashokan Farewell. Here is music by the 20th century American composer Alan Hovhaness, his Psalm and Fugue, performed by the Manhattan Chamber Orchestra, led by Richard Alden Clark.

The Manhattan Chamber Orchestra, led by Richard Alden Clark, with the Psalm and Fugue by American composer Alan Hovhaness. Composer's Datebook is coming up at 9 o'clock, and in the 9 o'clock hour, Beethoven's Pastoral Symphony.

0: cellist Rafaela Gromez and pianist Julian Riem performing the song Dreaming by American composer Amy Beach. 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
1: This is the Composer's Datebook for May 25th. I'm John Burge. This lush, late romantic score, composed in 1904, had to wait until 1962 for its premiere performance when, on today's date that year, the Philadelphia Orchestra, led by Eugene Ormandy, performed it in Seattle during an international festival devoted to its composer, Anton Webern. For most music lovers, Webern is a shadowy, vaguely mysterious figure from Austria. If they know anything about him at all, it's that he was a pupil of Arnold Schoenberg, that he wrote a small body of very short and very condensed atonal scores, and that in 1945 he was shot by accident by an American soldier in the tense days following the end of World War II. This early orchestral score that received its belated premiere on today's date in 1962 was titled In the Summer Wind, and completed when Webern was just 19 years old. It's very much in the style of Richard Strauss, Gustav Mahler, and early Schoenberg. To earn a living, Webern worked as a conductor of everything from Viennese operettas to workers' choral unions. His conducting career came to a halt when the Nazis annexed Austria in 1938, and until his untimely death in 1945, Webern lived by doing routine work for a Viennese music publisher. Composer's Datebook is produced by APM, American Public Media, in conjunction with the American Composers Forum, reminding you that all music was once new.

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The Lone Star Wind Orchestra, led by Eugene Corporan, performing an arrangement of the Star-Spangled Banner by John Williams. 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The school's combined choirs will sing Tapestry of Stars by Cody Raven Morris, premiered last year at Carnegie Hall. They'll also perform City of Roses by PSU alum Henry Alexander and lead a community sing with the Maybell Center Community Choir. That's on Friday. Tickets and information are at pdx.edu/boxoffice. Here is the Virginia Symphony led by Joanne Folletta with Adolphus Hailstork's Three Spirituals.

Adolphus Hale Stork's Three Spirituals, Joanne Faletta leading the Virginia Symphony. Coming up in about 5 minutes, a symphony by Beethoven that always becomes my favorite while I'm listening to it. 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The Beaverton Symphony Orchestra performs two concerts with the winners of its Travis Hatton Young Artist Competition winners. Cellists Andy Shin and Annie Rue and violinist Andrew Lee join the orchestra in concerto movements by Dvorak and Sibelius. The program also includes a complete performance of Howard Hanson's Romantic Symphony. Friday and Sunday, May 29th and 31st. Tickets and information at beavertonsymphony.org.

Ruth Slenshinska, who at 101 remains Sergei Rachmaninoff's oldest living piano student, performing Fresh from Westchester by Samuel Barber. I'm Warren Black. Thanks so much for joining me here on Memorial Day. Brandi Parisi will be along at 10 o'clock. In the 10 o'clock hour, she has music by Darius Milhaud, written as a thank you to the U.S. Armed Forces at the end of World War II. I'm going to leave you with Beethoven's Symphony No. 6 in F major, the Pastoral Symphony. I'm always kind of between 6 and 7 when I'm trying to decide on my favorite Beethoven symphony, but I'm listening to this one now, so this one's going to be my favorite. I hope it is yours too. I will look forward to seeing you back here again bright and early tomorrow morning.

The Symphony No. 6, the Pastoral Symphony by Beethoven. We heard the Berlin Philharmonic, conducted by Claudio Abbado, on this Memorial Day. Coming up, two works written in the last days of World War II. I have the Suite Française by Darius Milhaud and an oboe concerto by Richard Strauss, written for an American oboist who was on duty in Germany. That's coming up here on listener-supported All Classical Radio, broadcasting from the heart of Portland, Oregon, at KQAC Portland 89.9, KQOC Glen Eden Beach 88.1, KQMI Manzanita 88.9, KQHR The Dalles 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

Festival Overture on the Star-Spangled Banner. Arranged by Dudley Buck, Leonard Slatkin conducted the St. Louis Symphony Orchestra and Chorus. I'd like to thank the Vancouver Symphony Orchestra. Their season finale concert features Spanish rising star Inés Isel Berzinska as soloist in Prokofiev's Violin Concerto No. 2. The program also includes John Adams, The Chairman Dances, described as a foxtrot for orchestra, as well as Dvorak's New World Symphony. Saturday and Sunday, May 30th and 31st, tickets at vancouversymphony.org. The year was 1944. France was in the process of being liberated, and Darius Milhaud began celebrating musically with a suite, adding folk tunes from various regions of France. When each was newly liberated, Milhaud, who was Jewish, had spent the war years in America, carefully watching the situation in France, and then composed this suite for brass band originally, and then later wrote the work for orchestra. Normandy, Bretagne, Île-de-France, Alsace-Lorraine, and Provence. The Suite Française by Darius Milhaud. Harry Pynchon leads the Edmonton Wind Ensemble.

0: Suite Française by Darius Milhaud, Harry Pynchon conducted the Edmonton Wind Ensemble. I'd like to thank the Oregon Community Foundation, who asks, what if your idea remedied the lack of childcare in your area? You can learn more at oregoncf.org/what if.
1: I am Andrea Murray. And on Saturday nights, I have the pleasure of hosting an hour of music by contemporary composers, people like David Lang and Missy Mazzoli, ensembles like Alarm Will Sound and the Bang on a Can All-Stars, Club Mod, where tradition meets what comes next, Saturday nights at 9, only on All Classical Portland.
0: Well, the work we just heard by Darius Milhaud, written in 1944, and then modified the following year. And it was 1945 that the piece we're about to hear, again, just after the end of the war, was written. Richard Strauss was visited in Germany by the American soldier and professional oboist John DeLancey, who asked if the composer had ever considered writing an oboe concerto. And, well, Strauss declined, but later did write this piece and dedicated the work to DeLancey, kind of in a funny way. He dedicated it to an American sailor, not soldier, but in any case, the world was given this one of the, I think, great wind concertos of the 20th century, the Oboe Concerto in D by Richard Strauss. Nicholas Daniel is soloist in this performance with the City of London Sinfonia, conducted by Richard Hickox.

0: Oboe Concerto in D by Richard Strauss, one of the composer's last great works, written in 1945, played by oboist Nicholas Daniel and the City of London Sinfonia, conducted by Richard Hickox.
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2: 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What matters is truly the music.
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A work written as a response to the 2020 global pandemic that was called Peace by American composer Jesse Montgomery, originally written for violin and piano and later transcribed for clarinet and piano, that version we just heard, clarinetist Anthony McGill playing with pianist Gloria Chen. And our commemoration of Memorial Day with a bit more music by American composers continues in the 11 o'clock hour with music by Aaron Copland, Samuel Francis Smith, and Morton Gould just ahead. Good morning. 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

From Morton Gould's American Ballads, we heard Amber Waves. Kenneth Klein led the London Philharmonic Orchestra. And I'd like to thank the Oregon Symphony. This weekend, performing music by Andy Akiho, Tchaikovsky, and more, highlighting the percussion section as part of its Big Bang Percussion Festival, May 30th and 31st. That's this Saturday and Sunday.

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Traditional Irish melodies reimagined by composer William Alwyn next from 1936. Seven Irish tunes, a suite for small orchestra. David Lloyd-Jones conducts the Royal Liverpool Philharmonic.

Seven Irish Tunes, a suite for small orchestra by William Alwyn. David Lloyd-Jones led the Royal Liverpool Philharmonic. I'd like to thank Metro Metric for their support, specializing in the repair of Japanese vehicles since 1984. They're 10 blocks east of the Morrison Bridge on Southeast 10th Avenue in Portland. MetroMetric.com. Max Brook crafted his Scottish fantasy using Scottish folk melodies that he, well, sourced from a library in Munich, inspired by his love for Sir Walter Scott novels. And despite its vivid depiction of the Highlands, Max Brook had never actually visited Scotland, at least when he wrote the piece. Scottish Fantasy for Violin and Orchestra by Max Brook. Here's violinist Joshua Bell and the Academy of St. Martin in the Fields.

0: Scottish Fantasy for Violin and Orchestra by Max Bruch. Violinist Joshua Bell was joined by the Academy of St. Martin in the Fields.
1: 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Cellists Andy Shin and Annie Rue and violinist Andrew Lee join the orchestra in concerto movements by Dvorak and Sibelius. The program also includes a complete performance of Howard Hanson's Romantic Symphony. 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

Aaron Copland's Fanfare for the Common Man, Zubin Mehta conducted the Los Angeles Philharmonic. Baritone Will Liverman has recently been thrilling audiences at the Met, and this week on Played in Oregon, he's in recital with Chamber Music Northwest's Gloria Chen and works by Florence Price, Rafe Fun Williams, and more. And from a Friends of Chamber Music concert, the Takash Quartet plays a work by Ngutula Ngwenyama, written to musically represent the beginning of the universe. I'm Brandi Parisi. I hope you can join me Sunday at 1 for Played in Oregon. Hi, I'm Brandi Parisi. Are you the person who loves to try the new restaurant, to read the hottest books, or catch the latest film? 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I hope you'll make a point to join me each day for New at Noon.

America by Samuel Francis Smith, the Robert Shaw Chorale, and RCA Victor Symphony Orchestra were led by Robert Shaw. With today being Memorial Day, we have a bit more American music, maybe, than a normal Monday. And coming up on today's New at Noon, a new album, Gershwin in Vienna. Gershwin in the Second Viennese School with pianist-conductor Levi Hammer. That's just ahead. 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I'm Brandi Parisi. Good afternoon. Today we are commemorating Memorial Day. Now, we play music, of course, by American composers throughout the year, but a bit more on days like today, of course, and on the way, Lincoln Portrait by Aaron Copland. Music by John Williams and Connor Chi. And on today's New at Noon, we're going to hear an excerpt from the new album by Levi Hammer, an internationally active American conductor, pianist, and arranger. His new album is called Gershwin in Vienna and explores the often overlooked parallels and historical links between George Gershwin and the Austrian modernists of the Second Viennese School, like Arnold Schoenberg, Alban Berg, and Anton Webern. But for today, of course, on an American holiday, we're going to hear music by the American composer George Gershwin from this album. George Gershwin's songbook, Suite Number 2, a set of pieces by Gershwin, piano transcriptions. Here's pianist Levi Hammer and today's New at Noon.

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0: A suite of pieces from the George Gershwin Songbook from the new album Gershwin in Vienna, Gershwin in the Second Viennese School, featuring conductor, pianist Levi Hammer, and today's New at Noon.
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and Simple Gifts, arranged by John Williams for violin, cello, clarinet, and piano, and played by Itzhak Perlman, Yo-Yo Ma, Anthony McGill, and Gabriella Montero. 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Aaron Copland's Lincoln Portrait features text from three primary documents: the 1862 State of the Union Address, the Lincoln-Douglas Debates of 1858, and the Gettysburg Address. Here's the Detroit Symphony Orchestra with narrator Gregory Peck and Paul Perret conducting The Lincoln Portrait by Aaron Copland.

Fellow citizens, we cannot escape history. That is what he said. That is what Abraham Lincoln said. Fellow citizens, we cannot escape history. We of this Congress and this administration will be remembered in spite of ourselves. No personal significance or insignificance can spare one or another of us. The fiery trial through which we pass will light us down in honor or dishonor to the latest generation. We, even we here, hold the power and bear the responsibility.

He was born in Kentucky, raised in Indiana. And lived in Illinois. And this is what he said. This is what Abe Lincoln said. The dogmas of the quiet past are inadequate to the stormy present. The occasion is piled high with difficulty, and we must rise with the occasion. As our case is new, so must we think anew and act anew. We must disenthrall ourselves, and then we shall save our country.

When standing erect, he was 6'4" tall. And this is what he said. He said, "It is the eternal struggle between two principles, right and wrong, throughout the world. It is the same spirit that says, you toil and work and earn bread, and I'll eat it. No matter in what shape it comes, whether from the mouth of a king who seeks to bestride the people of his own nation and live by the fruit of their labor, or from one race of men as an apology for enslaving another race, it is the same tyrannical principle.

Lincoln was a quiet man. Abe Lincoln was a quiet and a melancholy man. But when he spoke of democracy, this is what he said. He said, "As I would not be a slave, so I would not be a master." This expresses my idea of democracy. Whatever differs from this, to the extent of the difference,

Abraham Lincoln, 16th President of these United States, is everlasting in the memory of his countrymen.

For on the battleground at Gettysburg, this is what he said. He said that from these honored dead, we take increased devotion to that cause for which they gave the last full measure of devotion. That we here highly resolve that these dead shall not have died in vain, and that this nation under God shall have a new birth of freedom, and that government of the people, by the people, and for the people shall not perish from the earth.

Aaron Copland's Lincoln Portrait. We heard the Detroit Symphony Orchestra with narrator Gregory Peck and conducted by Paul Perret. I'd like to thank the Vancouver Symphony Orchestra. Their season finale concert features Spanish rising star Inés Isel Berzinská as soloist in Prokofiev's Violin Concerto No. 2. The program also includes John Adams' The Chairman Dances, described as a foxtrot for orchestra, as well as Dvorak's New World Symphony. This Saturday and Sunday, May 30th and 31st, tickets at vancouversymphony.org. Dineta is the traditional homeland of the Diné, or Navajo, people. We're going to hear a section from Connor Chee's Scenes from Dineta. This is called Weaving.

Weaving, from composer and pianist Conor Chay's Scenes from Dineta. Fanfare for the Volunteer is an album of three works by American violinist Mark O'Connor, performed with the London Philharmonic Orchestra. In three parts again, Call of the Mockingbird, Trail of Tears, and the final title track, Fanfare for the Volunteer. We're going to hear the first section from this, a virtuosic piece that weaves nature motifs with traditional string techniques. Here is Call of the Mockingbird by Mark O'Connor, who is soloist with the London Philharmonic Orchestra led by Stephen Mercurio.

Call of the Mockingbird from Mark O'Connor's three-part album, Fanfare for the Volunteer. Mark O'Connor playing violin in that performance with the London Philharmonic Orchestra, conducted by Stephen Mercurio. Well, as I mentioned, that piece weaves nature motifs, and coming up, we're going to hear The Birds, a suite for small orchestra, yes, with a musical imitation of birdsong by Otorino Respighi. Also, the Symphonic Dances by Sergei Rachmaninoff, here on listener-supported All Classical Radio. 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

The Water is Wide, a Scottish/American folk tune, arranged for guitar, flute, and ensemble. Jeffrey Van, Linda Chatterton, and the Dale Warland Singers were led by Dale Warland.

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Altarino Respighi's The Birds, a suite for small orchestra based on keyboard pieces by early Baroque composers. We heard played by the Orpheus Chamber Orchestra. John Pittman is sitting in today for Krista. He has Beethoven's First Symphony coming up in the 2 o'clock hour. Also, we continue to commemorate this Memorial Day with music by American composers like Henry Franklin Gilbert and Leonard Bernstein. And then later, the Overture in London Town, the Cockaigne Overture by Edward Elgar. It's a great afternoon of music coming up. I hope you can stick around. Sergei Rachmaninoff's last major composition, the 1940 Symphonic Dances now, a work that has an unusual choice. He added an alto saxophone to his orchestration in this piece. Robert Spano conducts the Atlanta Symphony Orchestra.

It's always good to make sure that the sound of that final gong goes completely to silence. The symphonic dances of Sergei Rachmaninoff, his final work and the only work that he wrote entirely while living in the United States. The symphonic dances were performed today, this Memorial Day Monday, by the Atlanta Symphony Orchestra, conducted by Robert Spano. We'll be heading to another great American city in a moment, as Beethoven will be played in Cleveland. Later on, Dallas and Portland, Oregon, too. 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Now here's George Zell leading the Cleveland Orchestra for the very first symphony by Beethoven.

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by Ludwig van Beethoven, Symphony No. 1 in C major. George Zell led the Cleveland Orchestra. We're off to Vienna in a moment, but to hear American music played on this Memorial Day Monday. And our programming on All Classical Radio is supported in part by the Beaverton Symphony Orchestra, performing two concerts featuring the winners of its Travis Hatton Young Artists Competition. Cellists Andy Shin and Annie Rue and violinist Andrew Lee join the orchestra in concerto movements by Dvorak and Sibelius. The program also includes a complete performance of Howard Hanson's Romantic Symphony. Friday and Sunday, that's May 29th and 31st, tickets and information at beavertonsymphony.org. Henry Gilbert Franklin was an American composer active in the early 20th century, and I would say he tended to write in a very tonal and even romantic style. This is from 1927, a suite for chamber orchestra that was commissioned by the Elizabeth Sprague Coolidge Foundation. And the movements are Prelude, Spiritual, and Fantasy. Hobart Earle leads the American Music Ensemble of Vienna.

the Suite for Chamber Orchestra by Henry Franklin Gilbert. The American composer's music, dating from 1927, was played by the American Music Ensemble Vienna, led by Hobart Earl. Leonard Bernstein's music in just a moment. Also on the way, Elgar, as played by our Oregon Symphony. 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Guest artists include Chris Thiele, Kid Armstrong, Jennifer Frouchy, and more. June 25th through July 19th. There's more information at cmnw.org. Here's a stirring finale. It's Make Our Garden Grow from Leonard Bernstein's Candide, sung by the Turtle Creek Chorale.

the Turtle Creek Chorale, performing that arrangement of Make Our Garden Grow from the finale of Candide by Bernstein. The Turtle Creek Chorale was joined by the Dallas Wind Symphony led by Timothy Seelig. In just a moment, we'll have a performance by the Oregon Symphony Orchestra under its previous music director, Carlos Calmar. I'm John Pittman, and I'm filling in for Krista Wessel on this Memorial Day Monday. Hope that our music is making a wonderful soundtrack for your day off, your day's activities, your day of reflection and remembrance. All Classical Radio is bringing you companionship, healing, and joy through music at KQAC Portland 89.9, KQOC Glen Eden Beach 88.1, KQMI Manzanita 88.9, KQHR The Dalles and Hood River 88.1 and 96.3, KSLC McMinnville 90.3, K239 BP Corvallis 95.7, and streaming at allclassical.org. In medieval European lore, especially in France, Cocagne, or Cocagne, refers to a land of extreme luxury and unimaginable indulgence. But to Elgar, he adopted that word for the city of London at a time when it was all hustle and bustle, and that's what he experienced coming from his part of England, which was the more pastoral Malverns. Here's the London Town Overture, Carlos Calmar with the Oregon Symphony.

Classical Radio's broadcast stream is made possible by Elephant's Delicatessen and Catering, bringing Portlanders together over freshly prepared food since 1979. With 6 locations throughout the Portland area, menus and information at elephantsdeli.com.

The Oregon Symphony, led by Carlos Kalmar, with Edward Elgar's In London Town Concert Overture. You'll also see the name Cocaine, and that's referring not to what you think it is, but rather to a medieval land of luxury and delights that Elgar adopted to depict what for him was modern, bustling London. American composer Howard Hanson and the Seattle Symphony are up next in a moment. We'll also be off to Detroit for Aaron Copland and back to Cleveland with Mozart. 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Now here's Seattle Symphony, led by Gerard Schwartz, in a 20th century masterpiece, and very appropriately called romantic, as written at an age when music was decidedly unromantic. This was quite a contrast. Howard Hanson's Romantic Symphony on All Classical Radio.

The Symphony No. 2, the Romantic Symphony, by Howard Hanson. The American composer's music was played by Seattle Symphony, Gerard Schwartz, conductor. Copeland's up next, played in Detroit. All Classical Radio is supported on this Monday afternoon by the PSU School of Music and Theater, presenting the final concert of their current season. The school's combined choirs will sing Tapestry of Stars by Cody Raven Morris, premiered last year at Carnegie Hall. They'll also perform City of Roses by PSU alum Henry Alexander and lead a community sing with the Maybell Center Community Choir. That's Friday, May 29th. 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Here's Antal Durati leading the Detroit Symphony Orchestra in Aaron Copland's musical memories of spending some time in a cantina in Mexico City that was called El Salón México.

by Aaron Copland. His musical memories of time spent in a cantina in Mexico City called El Salón México. Antal Durante with the Detroit Symphony Orchestra and Copland's music on this Memorial Day Monday afternoon. Keeping it lively, here is German violinist Augustin Haderlich with American pianist Orion Weiss. And this comes from Haderlich's album called American Road Trip.

There's Hoedown from Rodeo, the ballet by Aaron Copland, in an arrangement made and played by Augustin Haderlich violin with pianist Orion Weiss from Haderlich's album called American Road Trip. Mitsuko Uchida is our soloist and conductor, too, of the Cleveland Orchestra with a Mozart concerto here on this Monday, Memorial Day. And I'm John Pittman, sitting in for Krista Wessel, your host, until 6 o'clock tonight. 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Piano Concerto No. 17 by Wolfgang Amadeus Mozart is next. Mitsuko Uchida with the Cleveland Orchestra.

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Mitsuko Uchida, our piano soloist and also director from the keyboard of the Cleveland Orchestra, with the Piano Concerto No. 17 in G by Wolfgang Amadeus Mozart. Mitsuko Uchida there, who is regarded as the top interpreter of Mozart concertos, has recorded them multiple times, and there she's doing it, as I like to call it, Mozart style, since Mozart didn't use a conductor either. It's part of this Monday afternoon on Memorial Day Monday, and I'm John Pittman with music of Tilman Suzzato in a special arrangement in just a moment. As all classical radio is supported by the Oregon Symphony, performing Danny Elfman's percussion concerto with percussionist Colin Curry, part of the Bang It Percussion Festival, June 4th, 6th, and 7th at Portland's Arlene Schnitzer Concert Hall. Tickets at orsymphony.org. Tilman Suzzato was primarily a publisher of music. He had a little music shop that was called In de Krumhorn, referring to that kind of wind instrument. And Danserie was a publication in 1551 of popular dances. It was further arranged by one M. Walters for wind ensemble. Here's the North Texas Wind Symphony.

A suite called Danserie, arranged by M. Walters for Wind Ensemble, from La Danserie, the 1551 publication made by Tilman Suzzato of popular dances of the time. Eugene Miliaro Corporon conducted the North Texas Wind Symphony. Fred's Sound of Music is a supporter of the programming on All Classical Radio. 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Here are Brooklyn Duo and Dover Quartet to perform A Thousand Years by Christina Perry.

A Thousand Years by Christina Perry, performed in that arrangement by Brooklyn Duo with Dover Quartet. Coming up at 5 o'clock on this Memorial Day Monday is a moving selection coming from the film Saving Private Ryan called Hymn to the Fallen. John Williams composed it for the impactful and moving Steven Spielberg film Saving Private Ryan. And we'll have that performance coming up at just a little after 5 today.

Claude Debussy's Beau Soir, Beautiful Evening. A song arranged for violin and piano and played there by Lisa Batiashvili with pianist Yannick Nezet-Séguin. In just a moment, 5 o'clock presentation for this Memorial Day Monday is the Hymn to the Fallen from Saving Private Ryan, the 1998 film by Steven Spielberg, and the 15th soundtrack, the 15th score created by John Williams in collaboration with the filmmaker. It was a landmark film, very moving. It's hard to believe that's 28 years ago. We'll be hearing it today for Memorial Day. I'm John Pittman, and I'm your host up until 6 o'clock today. And you're listening to All Classical Radio, serving listeners in over 100 countries and broadcasting from the Pacific Northwest. We are KQAC Portland, 89.9, KQOC Glen Eden Beach, 88.1, KQMI Manzanita, 88.9, KQHR The Dalles and Hood River, 88.1 and 96.3, KSLC McMinnville, 90.3, K239BP Corvallis, 95.7, and streaming at allclassical.org. Here is a moving musical moment from the 1998 film Saving Private Ryan, Hymn to the Fallen, sung by the Tanglewood Festival Chorus and joined by the Boston Pops Orchestra, conducted by the composer John Williams.